0: For next week's launch of a meningitis B vaccine program for year 13s and people starting university. A first dose will be offered from Monday, with a second needed at least 4 weeks later for full protection. In sport, Australian golfer Lucas Herbert carded 62 to leaving with a two-shot lead at the halfway stage of the Open. He and American Sam Burns equaled the lowest round in men's major history at Royal Birkdale. And new research suggests resorts in Portugal, Bulgaria and Spain offer the cheapest prices for UK families embarking on European foreign holidays. The Algarve has the lowest prices for goods commonly bought by tourists. Sunny Beach in Bulgaria was second. From Sky News, I'm Connor Sefton.
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2: The top stories this hour. It's shaping up to be a busy weekend for Andy Burnham as he prepares to become Prime Minister. The new Labour leader's still finalising his cabinet with feverish speculation over who he will appoint as Chancellor. He'll take over from Keir Starmer after meeting the King and setting out his policies from a podium outside Number 10. Our Chief Political Correspondent John Craig reports.
3: Andy Burnham has let it be known that he plans to begin to move into 10 Downing Street this weekend before he officially becomes Prime Minister on Monday. Yesterday, removal vans were seen around the back of Downing Street as the Starmer family began to move out.
2: The US has expanded its attacks against Iran by hitting more bridges and energy sites. Tehran's retaliated by launching missiles towards Qatar and Kuwait, with a report suggesting two oil tankers have exploded in the Strait of Hormuz. Donald Trump's threatened to increase tariffs on imports from Canada as smoke from wildfires has raised fears over air quality during the World Cup final. The US president claims willful negligence from his northern neighbours is costing billions of dollars a year. FIFA president Gianni Infantino has described the tournament as a huge success.
4: Full stadiums, 7 million people in the stadium, tens of millions in the cities in America, in Canada, in Mexico. Billions in front of their TV, everyone enjoying the game.
2: Temperatures are expected to cool across the UK as millions of drivers embark on their summer getaways. The RAC says Saturday is set to be the busiest day on the roads. Queues of up to 45 minutes have been reported at the port of Dover. In sport, Bryson DeChambeau has been handed a two-stroke penalty at the end of the second round of the Open Golf at Royal Birkdale. Tournament organisers decided he'd broken the rules by inadvertently improving the area of his swing at the fifth hole. He now drops to fifth on five under par. From Sky News, I'm Connor Sefton.
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2: Top stories this hour. Nigel Farage says there should be an immediate general election following the appointment of a new Labour leader. Andy Burnham spending the weekend deciding who will serve in his cabinet. The Reform UK leaders claimed Mr. Burnham has no mandate to become Prime Minister.
3: The only good and decent and right thing to do, given where we are, with a new Prime Minister coming in, that none of you have had the opportunity to vote for or against, is there must be an immediate general election so the country can decide the future.
2: The US has struck bridges in Iran as attacks continue for the seventh night in a row. Tehran's responded by hitting a desalination plant in Kuwait. Donald Trump has criticised Thomas Tuchel's tactics following England's World Cup semi-final defeat by Argentina. The Three Lions led through Anthony Gordon and were within minutes of reaching their first final since 1966, before conceding twice late on to lose 2-1 in Atlanta. Trump, who will present the trophy after Sunday's final, says England ultimately cost themselves the game.
4: You have a great player in England who I played golf with, you know that, right? And he is Harry, who's been fantastic. I think they perhaps made a mistake when they made him a defensive player. What do I know about soccer? They took the league and they took their best player and then put him on defense.
2: England face France in the third place playoff tonight. The source of an explosive diarrhea outbreak in the US has been identified. Almost 7,000 cases of cyclospora have been reported, which can make people feel ill for several weeks. Iceberg lettuce served at Taco Bell restaurants is believed to be responsible. A strike on Merseyrail due to start today has been postponed. The RMT union says it will now consider a revised pay offer. In sport, Australian golfer Lucas Herbert carded 62 to leave him with a two-shot lead at the halfway stage of the Open. He and American Sam Burns equaled the lowest round in men's major history at Royal Birkdale. From Sky News, I'm Connor Sefton.
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2: The top stories this hour. Andy Burnham says he'll unveil his first cabinet on Monday after officially becoming Prime Minister. The new Labour leader says he's still finalising his top team and won't be rushed into announcing appointments.
3: I've set out really clearly what I intend to do in this role. I have a plan, I've laid it out, and then I will announce those on Monday. You know, people want everything earlier these days and there's lots of speculation, but that's the orderly way to do it.
2: The former Greater Manchester Mayor has pledged to usher in the biggest change in British politics for 40 years, with more power handed to local authorities. The US has launched strikes against Iran for the seventh night in a row. Bridges were hit in the latest attack, with Tehran retaliating by hitting a desalination plant in Kuwait. Iranian General Mohsen Razaei has warned of a full-scale offensive if the airstrikes continue.
4: What does that mean? It means that Iran will no longer limit itself to mere retaliation, and no political border will be safe from Iran's offensive powers.
2: Former midwife Donna Ockenden is launching her investigation into maternity care at Leeds teaching hospitals. The review is expected to examine cases of stillbirths, babies suffering oxygen deprivation, and deaths of mothers and babies over 15 years. Pharmacies are preparing for next week's launch of a meningitis B vaccine programme for year 13s and people starting university. A first dose will be offered from Monday, with a second needed at least 4 weeks later for full protection. In sport, Australian golfer Lucas Herbert carded 62 to leave him with a two-shot lead at the halfway stage of the Open. He and American Sam Burns equaled the lowest round in men's major history at Royal Birkdale. And new research suggests resorts in Portugal, Bulgaria and Spain offer the cheapest prices for UK families embarking on European foreign holidays. The Algarve has the lowest prices for goods commonly bought by tourists. From Sky News, I'm Connor Sefton.
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2: Top stories this hour. It's shaping up to be a busy weekend for Andy Burnham as he prepares to become Prime Minister. The new Labour leader's still finalising his cabinet with feverish speculation over who he will appoint as Chancellor. He'll take over from Keir Starmer after meeting the King and setting out his policies from a podium outside Number 10. Our Chief Political Correspondent John Craig reports.
3: Andy Burnham has let it be known that he plans to begin to move into 10 Downing Street this weekend before he officially becomes Prime Minister on Monday. Yesterday, removal vans were seen around the back of Downing Street as the Starmer family began to move out.
2: The US has expanded its attacks against Iran by hitting more bridges and energy sites. Tehran's retaliated by launching missiles towards Qatar and Kuwait, with a report suggesting two oil tankers have exploded in the Strait of Hormuz. Donald Trump's threatened to increase tariffs on imports from Canada as smoke from wildfires has raised fears over air quality during the World Cup final. The US president claims willful negligence from his northern neighbours is costing billions of dollars a year. FIFA president Gianni Infantino has described the tournament as a huge success.
4: Full stadiums, 7 million people in the stadium, tens of millions in the cities in America, in Canada, in Mexico. Billions in front of their TV, everyone enjoying the game.
2: Temperatures are expected to cool across the UK as millions of drivers embark on their summer getaways. The RAC says today is set to be the busiest day on the roads. Queues of up to an hour have been reported at the Port of Dover. In sport, Bryson DeChambeau has been handed a two-stroke penalty at the end of the second round of the Open Golf at Royal Birkdale. Tournament organisers decided he'd broken the rules by inadvertently improving the area of his swing at the fifth hole. He now drops to fifth on 5 under par. From Sky News, I'm Connor Sefton.
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2: The top stories this hour. Andy Burnham says he'll unveil his first cabinet on Monday after officially becoming Prime Minister. The new Labour leader says he's still finalising his top team and won't be rushed into announcing appointments before taking office.
3: I've set out really clearly what I intend to do in this role. I have a plan, I've laid it out, and then I will announce those on Monday. You know, people want everything earlier these days and there's lots of speculation, but that's the orderly way to do it.
2: The former Greater Manchester mayor has pledged to usher in what he calls the biggest change in British politics for 40 years. The US has launched strikes against Iran for the seventh night in a row. Bridges were hit in the latest attack, with Tehran retaliating by hitting a desalination plant in Kuwait. It's believed that dozens of people have been killed in Iran over the past week. General Mohsen Rezai, a senior Iranian advisor, has warned of a full-scale offensive if the airstrikes continue.
4: What does that mean? It means that Iran will no longer limit itself to mere retaliation, and no political border will be safe from Iran's offensive powers.
2: Traffic's flowing freely at the Port of Dover this morning after passengers faced hour-long delays last night. The RAC estimates 14.1 million motorists will make journeys this weekend. Pharmacies are preparing for next week's launch of a meningitis B vaccine programme for year 13s and people starting university. A first dose will be offered from Monday, with a second needed at least 4 weeks later for full protection. England and France meet in Miami later to decide who will come third at the World Cup. The Three Lions have seen their tactics criticised by Donald Trump. And Bryson DeChambeau says he's fired up after being given a two-shot penalty at the Open at Royal Birkdale. It's reported the American threatened to walk out of the golf major after being penalised for trying to improve the area for his backswing. From Sky News, I'm Imani Rana.
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8: Today will be less hot but still very warm. There will be sunshine for most through the day, however some patchy clouds tend to develop later in the day with a maximum temperature of 25 degrees Celsius.
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8: Hello, good morning and welcome to the Saturday Breakfast Show. 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I'm keeping you warm, fuzzy and cozy all the way till 10 a.m. Let's kickstart with some Ama Jama.
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0: Good morning. You are listening to Ridha Khan right here on the Saturday Breakfast Show. And just before that, you were listening to Arman Jarman from War 2, starring Hrithik Roshan and Kiara Advani. I actually saw Hrithik's kids actually last week. What coincidence that is. And it just reminded me, like, you know, Hrithik was in this song too. And after that, we had Tare Vaasate. This song was good. It was from a film called Shakalaka Boom Boom. Now it makes me laugh at the film's name was Shakalaka Boom Boom. And it had this, like, British Asian actor in it called Upin Patel. Upin Patel, where are you? We would love to know, where are you? Are you back in Wembley? I think he was from Wembley. Are you in Mumbai? What happened to him? Now, it's been quite an emotional roller coaster this week for us, obviously, after that England game. It was just, I don't know, like, I feel like it was two games in one. The first half was a different game and the second half was a different game, and that second goal was just heartbreaking. I feel like the England players were also very obviously gutted. Like Jude Bellingham said, we're gutted. Today they have to play again, probably reluctantly, in order to get to third place against France. So the next song I have is a bit of a sad song, but this sad song is dedicated to the football match that we had on Wednesday. And it was something that really, really, like, just brought us together. We were just really having a lot of fun, even on the breakfast show, talking about the matches and all of this. It was just really nice. And now, who are we backing for the final? Because our team's not playing, our country's not playing. So who are we backing? Are you backing Argentina or are you backing Spain? And let me know. 07424 222 222. You're here with Ridha Khan.
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0: Yeah, so this is the one dedicated to the English football team.

0: there we have it. That sad, sad song was dedicated to the semi-final match that Ingham was playing, because we need to let our emotions out, right? It's Saturday morning, we're getting ready for the weekend, and you're here with Ridha Khan all the way till 10 a.m.
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0: That is our classic hit of the hour and the vocals of the late Lata Mangeshkar. Bahome chale aao. Let's put some Atif Aslam on now.
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0: There we have it, the title track of Chori Chori Chupke Chupke. That is Babel Supriyo alongside Alka Yagnik.
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0: It's nearly 7:45 this Saturday morning. You are waking up with Ridha Khan on the Saturday Breakfast Show. And what a poetic song I have for you up next is Anuv Jain with Ozkiya Hai.

0: What a song. Every line is just so poetic. So I first discovered this song when I went to Lahore and I had to find out what this song was. And then someone introduced it to me saying it's Arzkiya Hai by Anuv Jain. And so proud of this song. I think he's done a really great work on that. You're here with Ridha Khan on the Saturday Breakfast Show. It's not even 8 a.m. yet. So I want to know what's keeping you up. What's woken you up? Why are you up at these unholy hours on a Saturday? 0744 222 222. You might be on your way to work, to the gym, just up in the kitchen, making some breakfast, trying to entertain the kids. Today apparently is going to be the busiest day on the roads, apparently. Yep, and that's because everyone's kickstarting their summer holiday. So I think there's going to be a lot of traffic on the way back home for me.
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0: That is our Laika chart show number one, Sari from the Mars 4. Good morning to everyone who's been texting in. And good morning to Mr. Patak, who's saying, please, can you say hi to Bhavanaji and her family? There we go. Good morning to all of you. Good morning to Pravin. You're off to the gym. Well done. A very productive morning. Good morning to Raheem. Good morning to Suniti and to everyone.
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3: The top stories this hour. Andy Burnham says he's still deciding who'll join his new cabinet, which he'll announce on Monday after becoming Prime Minister. The new Labour leaders also promised to devolve more power away from Westminster. Kuwait's military says it's actively intercepting Iranian missile and drone strikes. Tehran's army announced it was targeting US military strikes in the country in retaliation for a seventh consecutive night of American attacks. Matthew Gold's a former UK deputy ambassador to Iran and says the ambiguity of the deal to end the war is partly to blame for the escalation.
4: The Iranians thought that they were allowed to impose maritime protocols and tolls on shipping going through. The Americans didn't think that, so when the Iranians pressed on, tension grew.
3: Holidaymakers have been warned to expect delays and disruption over the busiest summer weekend due to the EU's new entry-exit system. It's expected around 10,000 cars travelling to France will use the Dover port today. Two men who were switched at birth 38 years ago are suing the hospital where they were born. Kyle Byland discovered the mistake after taking a DNA test he was given for Christmas. Research led him to Jeremy Morrison. Kyle, who was born in North Dakota, says the hospital robbed him of the life that he was supposed to lead.
5: There have certainly been different times throughout my life when I felt like a black sheep in my family, or that like maybe I was looking for some place that I belonged, only to find out years later that there really was a difference, that there is a reason why I didn't 100% fit in all the time.
3: To sport, where England have the chance to finish in third place at the World Cup tonight when they take on France in the bronze medal game. The Three Lions lost to Argentina 2-1 on Wednesday. And a signed David Hockney print found inside a donated charity shop book has sold for more than £41,000 at auction. It was discovered nearly 50 years after being tucked away. From Sky News, I'm Imani Rana.
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0: Today will be less hot, but still very warm. There'll be sunshine for most through the day. However, some patchy clouds will tend to develop later in the day with a maximum temperature of 25 degrees Celsius.
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0: Good morning. You're listening to Rida Khan right here on the Saturday Breakfast Show. I've got some great music all the way till 10 a.m. You can text me on 07424-222222. 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

0: Now there we go, we had Roop Dhirani, Guru Randhava, and here, and just after that we had Barish. I know it's not raining, but I feel like we're kind of enjoying the rain and wanting to have the rain come back to London, because we're always complaining about the rain, right? Like, oh, it's always raining, it's always miserable, oh, it's great. But I think after this heat wave, it's really given, hopefully you as well, it's definitely given me a new appreciation for just grey, dull, wet weather that we normally have. Now let's get to the gossip. Ranveer Singh, he is about to come into a new film, and that new film is Pralay. They say that there is a lot of talk about Pralay because it's meant to be like a horror film. So Bollywood is really working on these horror films. And what happened now is Kartik Aaryan is also coming in a horror film. And apparently it may be released before Ranveer Singh's big horror film that he's coming in. I don't think we've seen him in a horror film before. But anyway, it's been a big hit in South Korea. It's been a big hit in Hollywood. So because of that, Bollywood's trying to try this out. Do you think it will work? I feel like whenever they try to do something like this, I'm not sure if it actually does work or not. I don't know. I feel like people just really like those old school romantic films, and or maybe an action-packed film for all the men out there. They love a bit of, you know, action-packed. But the girls obviously like a bit of like romance. I don't know how a horror film would sit, but if it's done well, it could. And it would definitely be a big pivot in Ranveer Singh's career. Leica Radio.
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0: Now, I know for a fact, a lot of people are obsessed with this song, Zaruri Tha, by Rahat Fateh Ali Khan. So I'm one of those people that is not so obsessed with this song. And I'm really intrigued to know why people love this song. And I really genuinely want you to tell me, 07424-222222. So I played it especially for you because I've hosted a lot of Rahat shows and I know people absolutely adore this song. It goes into a whole new mood when he sings this. And I just always have wondered, like, I don't know, is it, maybe I've just not been so like in love or something like that's happened where I just can't relate to this song or there's something going on. But I really want to know what the reason is because I do wonder, you know, when I see the audience and the way they just erupt when the song comes on, I'm very intrigued. So let me know, 07424-222222. You're listening to Ridha Khan waking you up this Saturday morning.
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0: Now for the Leica Extra new podcast, Leica Presenters Take Over. You can catch this epic conversation with Donnie Brasco, Bally Brambert, Annika, Ruby Rosa, Radio Wiley and Anissa Anaso from the sacrifices presenters have made for their careers, for the unexpected challenges along the way. This episode, Ruby Rosa, Radio Wiley and Anissa Anaso from the sacrifices presenters have made for their careers, for the unexpected challenges along the way. This episode gets honest about what it takes to stay in the industry. If you've ever been curious about the life behind

0: Pin down vehicle has been removed, heading up towards the junction of Liddon Road. At the M4 Heathrow Spur Road, that continues to look slow, heading away from the main M4 carriageway, travelling southbound before the tunnels, entering the terminals area, and into Crouch End both directions, Crouch Hill. That remains closed both directions down to Water Main Works between Dickerson Road and Tregaron Avenue. For now, that's your latest traffic and travel update.
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1: 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This is the 2.0 version of Bandhu from Cocktail 2.

0: Now that is a Bana Banaya hit gana, isn't it? Bandhu 2.0. A very carefree song, isn't it? Like, mujhe kya parwaah hai sabki when they have their yard with them. That's it. Kavita Shah and Neeraj Shridhar, the great vocals of Neeraj. Also, he's also Bombay Vikings, isn't he? I actually interviewed him when I was a child, like really starting off as a television presenter, and he was so nice. And I still remember him just being really kind.
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0: Now, dil lagana jaan, dil lagana mana tha is very, very dangerous. And those are the emotions that this song is actually conveying, isn't it? And what a talented child. It's Krish and Kishore Mondal. And I think the child on the vocals is just so incredibly talented. And I found this song on TikTok. Can you believe it? That's how I found this song. See, it's just a very 2026 way of discovering a song. Now, I wanted to let you know, Laika Radio Network is celebrating the annual Rath Yatra this Sunday, the 19th of July, starting from SKSST Kenton Harrow Temple and ending at Sri Swaminarayan Temple in Stanmore. 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

0: Now that was our 90s classic hit of the hour, and it's the Ranga Balle Balle from the film Soldier. Preeti Zinta and Bobby Dale coming together for that one. The vocals of Sonu Nigam and Jasbinder Narula. Good morning to everyone who's been texting in. Good morning to Jasmine saying good morning with a happy Saturday. God bless you. Thank you. Good morning to Jayesh Faja, and good morning to Avarsha. She's saying a lovely song. How are you, Rida? I'm doing very well. I hope you're all doing great.
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3: The top stories this hour. Nigel Farage says there should be an immediate general election following the appointment of a new Labour leader. Andy Burnham is spending the weekend deciding who will serve in his cabinet. The Reform UK leader says voters should decide who governs the country.
4: The only good and decent and right thing to do, given where we are, with a new Prime Minister coming in, that none of you have had the opportunity to vote for or against, is there must be an immediate general election so the country can decide the future.
3: The US military has carried out new strikes on Iran overnight, making it a full week of attacks since the breakdown of a ceasefire. Kuwait, Bahrain and Jordan have been responding to Iranian retaliation. Holidaymakers are being warned of long waits at ferry ports because of delays caused by the EU's new fingerprint system. Queues of nearly an hour built up at Dover last night, and those arriving this morning are waiting around 30 minutes to be processed. Travel journalist Simon Calder says that's not too bad.
5: I was there at the start of the May half term, which was the first time that British motorists had to contend with the entry-exit system being employed at the Port of Dover, and there were queues building up of 3 to 4 hours.
3: Pharmacies are preparing for next week's launch of a meningitis B vaccine programme for year 13s and people starting university. A first dose will be offered from Monday, with a second needed at least 4 weeks later for full protection. England take on France tonight in the World Cup match no one wanted to be involved in, the playoff for bronze. The disappointment's probably not being helped by Donald Trump pointing out flaws in their tactics during a news conference. And Bryson DeChambeau has confirmed he will play in today's Open Golf third round. The American was furious after being given a two-shot penalty for trampling some long grass to make a swing easier at Royal Birkdale. From Sky News, I'm Imani Rana.
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0: Today will be less hot but still very warm. There will be sunshine for most throughout the day. However, some patchy cloud tend to develop later in the day with a maximum temperature of 25 degrees Celsius.
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0: 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You're listening to Rida Khan right here on the Saturday Breakfast Show. We are in the final hour of the show, and you can catch me every single Saturday from 7 all the way till 10 a.m. Let's get ready for some great songs.
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Party there or tear jar. That's a nice romantic song playing for you this Saturday morning. I've got something coming up from Satya as well. Up next, you're here with Ridha Khan and you're here with me every single Saturday morning, getting you up on holy hours from 7 a.m. kickstarting your day. And I would love to know what you're up to. Let me know if you're on your way to work, if you're on your way to do some shopping, heading out to entertain the kids, entertaining yourself. You know, why not do a solo trip? Maybe you're just trying to like go out for yourself and not for anyone else, definitely. And also if you're just trying to get your steps in, or if you're hanging out in the house making some breakfast, I would love to hear from you. Now we have a Hera Fera 3 coming up, and that is Akshay Kumar Sara. So Akshay Kumar is going to be in that, and obviously we've got a veteran actor Parish Rawal, who's been in the sequel to alongside Sunil Shetty. Now there's been a lot of drama with that film, because now after a lot of controversy, Parish Rawal has opened up about this, and he's basically has said recently what happened was he left the film and he walked out, and he said Akshay Kumar's whole company and production house sent him a legal notice asking for 25 crores in damages, alleging breach of contract and financial losses. And he then later, the issue got resolved and he returned to the film. And he said that it was nothing against Akshay Kumar of him coming out of the film or leaving the film. He said it wasn't about that. He said it was more of like a contract issue that he had, but he is back. And I feel like we've seen this before with Ranveer Singh, him walking out of Don 3, and that's become a big fiasco with Farhan Akhtar, literally, you know, I think he's allegedly trying to like sue him for a lot of money, because it's, I think he did it literally a few weeks before they were going to go for an outdoor shoot. And there's a lot of money involved in these films and dates and organization, big crews. Like, there's a lot going on. There's a lot at stake. And for him to just leave like that, and it may have been possibly allegedly because of post-success of Dhurandhar. Obviously, this happened way before Dhurandhar, him signing the film, and then Dhurandhar came. And I think it's probably money-related. But yeah, it's been... And apparently, Salman Khan's meant to be a mediator in that situation. But when we hear what's exactly going to happen, and who's going to be Don 3 after him? Could it be Ranbir Kapoor? Could it be Akshay Kumar? Akshay Kumar or Hrithik Roshan? Let me know who you think should be starring in Don 3, or do you think it should be back? We should take it back to Shah Rukh Khan. 0744 222 222. Ridha Khan with the biggest Asian hits. Now this is Ohamdam Suniore. You're here with Ridha Khan.

0: That's Kunal Ganjavala on the vocals. They're sounding very cool on Hamdum or Hamdum Suniore from Sathya. Sathya had some great music, didn't it? It was Vivek Oberoi and Rani Mukherjee for that hit film.
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0: bet it's been a while since you've heard that on the radio, right? That is Jabbi Koi Haseena. And that's dedicated to all the Husn Pras people listening. And this morning it is starring Akshay Kumar. You're here with Ridha Khan on the Saturday Breakfast Show. I hope you're all having a great Saturday morning. I've got the Artist of the Week coming up next.
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2: The A24 in Balham, the traffic lights are not working there, heading up towards Bedford Hill. Into Northolt, the A312, that's Church Road and Mandeville Road, is slow going. That's heading away from the White Hart roundabout towards the Target roundabout, then on towards Northolt Station. Park Royal, the North Circular Road, the A406 is slow going around the Hanger Lane gyratory system, and it's looking slow as well on the M4, the usual congestion there on the Heathrow Spur Road, heading southbound. Away from the main M4 carriageway, travelling down towards the tunnels, entering the terminals area. And that's your latest traffic and travel update.
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0: Raja Lambakad Forever. So it's the new version, the original obviously starring Katrina Kaif, who has been recently celebrating her birthday, her 42nd birthday. She's a new mum as well and married to Vicky Kaushal. So life has definitely changed the last time she starred in this song.
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0: big song right there. Gawa Gawa, vocals of Sukhvinder Singh from the film Monsoon Wedding. 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
0: Now that is it from me, Ridha Khan, right here on the Saturday Breakfast Show. I'm sure you all had a great time. We had such variety of music. I'll be back next Saturday from 7 a.m. Remember to wake up with me, 7 a.m. Miss it, miss out. Goodbye from me.
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2: The top stories this hour. Andy Burnham will become Prime Minister on Monday and set out his vision to the country. In a speech outside 10 Downing Street, he's expected to unveil plans to give people breathing space on the cost of living. Devolving power from Whitehall to regions across the UK is also high on the agenda. But former Conservative Chancellor Kwasi Kwarteng says Labour supporters should manage their expectations.
3: Hope is a great thing. Who can argue against hope? I think the expectations of Labour are sky high at the moment. And my view is that he's bound to disappoint them in pretty short order.
2: Kuwait's military says it's actively intercepting airstrikes from Iran. Tehran's forces have been retaliating over a seventh consecutive night of American attacks on the country. A man has admitted killing a 13-year-old child and seriously injuring two other boys while drink and drug driving in Bedfordshire in April. 24-year-old Jamie Fountain will be sentenced in September. Queues at the Port of Dover seem to be relatively manageable despite fears of delays and disruption this weekend due to the EU's entry-exit system. 30-minute waits are currently being reported. To sport now, where Thomas Tuchel has insisted he has no regrets about his World Cup semi-final tactics, despite Donald Trump adding his own criticism. The US president told a news conference England took the lead, then put Harry Kane in defence.
4: We got to be a little offensive, right? But no, I'm not going to call it. Look, what do I know about coaching? But that was a little unusual. But Harry is a great guy, actually.
2: The England boss says the 2-1 defeat to Argentina is now a scar we carry. His players take on France in tonight's bronze medal match late this evening. And Rory McIlroy is hoping a fast start to round three can get him into contention to win the Open. The Masters champion shot 2 over on the opening day, but hit back yesterday to climb to 1 under and guarantee his place over the weekend. From Sky News, I'm Imani Rana.
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6: And a very good morning to you. Let's take a look at the weather forecast for you this Saturday. Well, you can expect a lot of sunny intervals and gentle breezes to follow with that, with the highest temperatures reaching 25 degrees Celsius.
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0: All the Anjana say yeah, yeah, yeah. Well, you're definitely not an Anjana for me. That was from the film Anjana Anjani, of course, with Nikhil D'Souza and Murali Thakur there behind the mic. And we've begun with the absolutely serene and divine Shreya Ghoshal with Prem Ki Leela from Krishna Avataram there. So there we go, your first set of back-to-back hits on Brunch and Beats, the Saturday edition. Yes, kya hal chal? What is happening? Suprabhat to you. This is Anuj Radio, your weekend Kasati signing on. I hope you're doing well. And a big shout out going to Kimmy. Hello, good morning, Kimmy. Hope you're doing well. Well, look, let me tell you, I've got some really good Bollywood updates for you. And I'm going to begin by telling you that Akshay Kumar and Saif Ali Khan are reuniting. That's right. In a film that is actually called Hewan, directed by Priyadarshan and backed by Cape of Good Films. It looks absolutely intense. So the makers released individual posters for both the actors along with a combined design. And it Akshay Kumar's poster features him in a shadow-driven frame with the caption, "Vengeance sees everything," whereas Khan's neon-toned poster carries the line, "Every sense is a weapon." So I'm really excited to see how this goes. And we all know that Priyadarshan has definitely done well when it comes to the gritty, hard-hitting, darker films. We know how good he is in comedy, but this one is definitely going to be something to look out for. And the film is scheduled to release in 11th of September of this year. So I'm looking forward to seeing that. And otherwise, this week has been a bit of an up and down one. I mean, obviously, earlier it was really nice to catch up with the Leica team at Bikanerwala. That was so much fun. Honestly, I'm still not over the Vada Pav. I'm not a big fan of Vada Pav, but that one was absolutely brilliant. And not to add, definitely needed a bit of mango lassi after how spicy it was. But it was so good to see everyone. And yeah, I'm still not over the disappointment of England not winning that match against Argentina. That one has affected me. I've never been this invested in football, I tell you. I don't know what's happened to me. But thanks to Leica. I think the interest has definitely awoken in me in terms of seeing more sports. But anyhow, let's move on now to the tasty track of the hour, since I mentioned the nice spicy vada pav. Leica
1: 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Tasty track of the hour, brought to you by Coca Noodles.
0: Yeah, rewinding to the 2000s as we always do with the tasty track of the hour. And this one is going out from the film Tom, Dick and Harry. 20 years old this song is, can you imagine? But it's still sensational. Himesh Reshammiya behind the mic. And as the composer for this one, it's Joom Joom.

0: tasty track of the hour. 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
1: Hum Kya Kare? 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There we go, your classic hit of the hour with the amazing Mohammed Rafi and Shami Kapoor. Honestly, what a legend. Chahe koi mujhe jungli kahe from the 1961 film Jungli.
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1: And as I mentioned earlier, it is Priyanka Chopra's birthday today, and this absolutely full throttle gunner, which actually deserves a lot more appreciation in my opinion. 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
2: The top stories this hour. It's shaping up to be a busy weekend for Andy Burnham as he prepares to become Prime Minister on Monday. The new Labour leader says he's still finalising his top team. He's promised the biggest ever rebalancing of power away from Whitehall, with regional authorities and mayors to be handed more responsibilities. Lib Dem MP Manira Wilson's given that a cautious welcome.
3: We have stood firm on many of these principles about giving power away to local communities. That is core to who we are as Liberals. Let's see whether he actually means what he says and does what he is saying.
2: Meanwhile, investors involved in a rescue bid for Thames Water are plotting a legal challenge if Andy Burnham tries to nationalise the firm. The troubled supplier could run out of money within weeks, and the incoming PM wants to see more public control of utilities. The US has launched strikes against Iran for the seventh night in a row. Tehran retaliated by hitting a desalination plant in Kuwait. It's believed dozens of people have been killed in Iran over the past week. General Mohsen Rezai, a senior Iranian advisor, has warned of a full-scale offensive if the airstrikes continue.
4: What does that mean? It means that Iran will no longer limit itself to mere retaliation, and no political border will be safe from Iran's offensive powers.
2: The latest investigation into maternity care is launched this morning. Senior midwife Donna Ockenden says her review of failings in Leeds will be firmly focused on families who have waited far too long for answers. England take on France tonight in the World Cup match no one wanted to be involved in, the playoff for bronze. Their disappointment's probably not being helped by Donald Trump pointing out flaws in their tactics during a news conference. And Bryson DeChambeau's confirmed he'll play on at the Open this weekend. He threatened to withdraw from Royal Birkdale after being given a two-shot penalty for a rules infringement. From Sky News, I'm Imani Rana.
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7: Taking a look at the weather for you this Saturday morning. Right, so as expected, it is relatively a warm day with winds in the background as well, with the highest temperatures reaching 25 degrees Celsius.
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7: It is 2:02 and we are in the second hour of Brunch and Beats here. 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And coming up is my opinion on Christopher Nolan's The Odyssey. 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

0: Absolutely brilliant. There we go. Punjabi wedding song from the film Hasi to Phasi. And we began with Balam Subedar from the film Subedar. Two very wonderful Dinchak Gane for you here on the Brunch and Beats show. Here on Laika Radio, this is Anadradia, a weekend kasati with you until 1 p.m. across Greater London.
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0: All right, so as I mentioned earlier, I have finally watched Christopher Nolan's The Odyssey, the film that everyone is talking about, and it's the big ticketed summer release of this year. And I watched it in IMAX as well yesterday in Leicester Square. Now look, it delivers the grand scale audiences have come to expect from Christopher Nolan while remaining unmistakably rooted in its signature, in his signature visual grammar and storytelling. And I love the way he also has the pursuit of home across all his movies, and that's definitely here as well. Once again, the central figure is someone of great stature, wrestling not only with society's judgment, but also with profound internal conflict. Now, obviously, there are familiar Nolan themes, as I mentioned as well, like you've got your fatherhood, you've got time, morality, philosophy are all kind of woven throughout the film. And visually, it is absolutely stunning to watch, I have to say. It was definitely very rewarding. And you know what? You have to admire its scale and craftsmanship. As an adaptation of Greek cultural history, though, I did find myself yearning for a greater sense of classical authenticity. I mean, the fact that there's no Greek actors in the film and the contemporary sounding dialogue and casual profanities that we use in today, the gullies that we give in today's day and age, used for that era, just felt very disconnected. And especially the heavy American accents coming in, it just felt like, yeah, this is supposed to be back in the Greek, like ancient times in Greece. So I don't know why that was there. Yeah, I would not personally describe it as like a defining cinematic achievement, but I would definitely say that it was very, very engaging. And given that we watched literally the first day, first show, it was like 10 a.m. So I was literally falling asleep halfway through, but still, despite that, I kind of gauged what was going on. So that was great. But I think, you know, it's definitely a reminder, especially because we've got Ramayan coming up, Nitesh Tiwari's one. And I think it reminds us that cultural history does not always need greater spectacle. Sometimes it just needs reverence and authenticity to endure. But nonetheless, I think it's definitely worth a watch. So if you're planning to do something this weekend, aside from the finals of the FIFA World Cup, I would definitely suggest giving this film a watch. And let me know your thoughts if you go watch it as well. I'd love to know.
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0: Right, now we're moving on to the next track. One of my favorite ones from the film Fizza. It's a 2000s song. And it's Asha Bhosle behind the mic. And oh my God, Karisma Kapoor is dancing in this. Dude, she is absolutely stunning. And so much energy. Love it. But anyways, it's Aankh Milaungi. Enjoy.

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3: All right, coming up next, I've got a beautiful song from Miss Matt Season 2. It is such a gorgeous track by Rekha Bharadwaj, one of my favourites. And then after that, we've got another song from the film Detali as well coming up. So plenty more Gaane coming up your way here. And you're listening to Brunch and Beats with me, Anuj Radia.
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0: absolutely gorgeous. SAQ from Miss Matt Season 2. Oh, absolutely wonderful. One of my favorite songs. 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
0: Right, so episode 25 is a Laika Presenters Takeover. 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It's all about the sacrifices people make, especially for the presenting opportunities and the unexpected challenges on the way. It's actually a really good one. So make sure you check it out on all major streaming platforms. 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
2: The top stories this hour. Andy Burnham's deciding who will make up his top team as he prepares to become Prime Minister on Monday. Home Secretary Shabana Mahmood, who was a rank outsider just days ago, is now favourite for the key job of Chancellor. Former midwife Donna Ockenden's launched her next investigation into maternity services. Last month, she found systemic failures in childbirth services at Nottingham and will now look at the treatment of mothers and babies in Leeds. She's previously explained why her review is important.
3: First of all, for many families, they will have waited a long time to get answers they can trust. Secondly, though, there is now a mechanism where improvements in maternity and neonatal safety can happen as our work is progressing.
2: A woman's been arrested on suspicion of murder after a 75-year-old man was found dead in Greater Manchester. Police say they were called to a property in Bolton yesterday, where the victim was pronounced dead at the scene. Investors involved in a rescue bid for Thames Water are planning a legal challenge if Andy Burnham tries to nationalise the firm. The troubled supplier could run out of money within weeks. The incoming PM said he wants to see more public control of utilities. Andrew Fisher's a former Labour adviser and thinks nationalising the company would be in the British public's best interests.
4: Thames Water has been a failing company for years. It's had massive debts which have been racked up under previous owners who failed to invest, gave more in dividends to their shareholders than they made in profits, have been an absolute disaster for our rivers and have jacked up prices for bill payers.
2: The Port of Dover says traffic is flowing well, despite concerns new EU border systems could cause summer chaos. 10,000 cars are expected to board ferries there today. And Thomas Tuchel says he has no regrets about England's tactics, despite Donald Trump joining criticism of his World Cup semi-final changes. The US president's claimed Harry Kane was put on defence in the second half against Argentina. From Sky News, I'm Imani Rana.
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6: Right, taking a look at the Mawsam ka Haal Chaal, and you can expect some sunny intervals with gentle breezes today, with the highest temperatures reaching 25 degrees Celsius.
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6: All right, it's 12:03 and we are in the noon time of our Saturday edition of Brunch and Beats. And we're going to be playing Artist of the Week. We've got a lovely song from Ranveer Singh coming up very shortly. But before that, let's go for your final set of back-to-back hits for this afternoon.
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0: absolutely beautiful. Sutra Lal Rangda from Yamla Pagla Divana 2 and we began with a Jug Se Larger from the film Cocktail 2. There we go, your final set of back-to-back hits for the afternoon edition of Brunch and Beats. This is Anudradia, your weekend ka saathi, giving company until 1 p.m.
1: He's like
0: her. Yes, yes, yes. Kya hal chal? What is happening? And a very big shout out going to Mr. Khan from Island Sham. Javad, it was great to meet you as well. And to you, Jasmine. Hello, Hansa. I hope you're all doing well. And also a big shout out going to Suraj, whose birthday is coinciding with the birth of his baby son. How lovely. Well, a big congratulations to you, Suraj, and greetings as well from Laika Radio. Right, well, look, I've got a very big announcement to make. So, guess what? Amir Khan Productions, you know, Batwara 1947, which I've mentioned as well across the show, how it's one of my most awaited films of this year. Well, they have just dropped the new teaser. That's right. So, Sunny Deol's character is portraying a man determined to protect his family as violence and uncertainty engulf the Indian subcontinent during the 1947 partition. And it definitely looks very emotionally charged, and we get more glimpses as well of the story. And it's also starring Shabana Azmi, Sunny Deol, Priti Zinta, Karan Deol, Ali Fazal, and Abhimanyu Singh in pivotal roles. It's backed by Amir Khan Productions. And it's got music by A.R. Rahman. And Sunny Deol is reuniting with Rajkumar Santoshi after many years. And I cannot wait to see how this one unfolds. So that will be very interesting to watch. And it's interesting as well, we're seeing a lot of stories, I think, to do with Punjab and I think to do with the 1947 partition. I think it's interesting as well because a lot of it is focusing more on the emotional aspects rather than the geopolitics of it and how things shifted. I think that's something that's really important, I think. It's about internalization and finding healing. You know, I think films, that's what films are trying to do. It's trying to heal, I think, through that process. And I'm really glad to see it. Right, anyways, let's move on now to the tasty track of the hour. Got a gorgeous number waiting just for you.
1: 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Tasty track of the hour brought to you by Coca Noodles.
0: Yeah, this is one of my favorite songs and I absolutely love this movie. Such a great film. Honestly, I could literally sit down and tell you all about Radhe and how interesting and morally complex this character is. But anyhow, title track, Tere Naam.

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3: Alrighty, coming up next is a song from the artist of the week, Ranveer Singh. This always, I always end up like getting into a tongue twister. I don't know what happens to me. But anyways, we are going to be celebrating the artist of the week, Ranveer Singh. And of course, I've got a song from the film Dhurandhar because he is the Dhurandhar of Indian cinema. I think that's a title he has rightfully achieved. And I cannot wait to play that for you. And we've got another song as well from the film Happy Ending as well, following that. So plenty more Gaani coming your way. 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

0: absolutely fantastic, isn't it? 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Well, guess what? 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
1: All right, well, that's all from me. But next up is Anandi with Weekend Bliss. And no, it's not Anandi from Balika Vadoo, just to be clear. But no, jokes apart. But Anandi's up next, and I'm sure she's got some amazing tracks lined up just for you. But I'll be back tomorrow, same time, same place. And I'm leaving you with a lovely 90s number that will play with you into the news. And I will see you tomorrow, same time, same place. And take care. Have a great Saturday. Rest well and keep it locked with Leica Radio.
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2: The top stories this hour. Andy Burnham's using this weekend to finalise his cabinet before he becomes Prime Minister on Monday. Home Secretary Shabana Mahmood is the favourite for the role of Chancellor, while Energy Secretary Ed Miliband's also been tipped for the job. The latest independent review of failures in maternity services has begun. Former midwife Donna Ockenden's launched her investigation into care provided at Leeds teaching hospitals. Daniel Ram's daughter Aliona died 27 minutes after she was born at Leeds General Infirmary following failings in her care.
3: This is the only way that we'll ever get to parent our little girl, and that's to make sure that actually what happens to her isn't in vain and that her life means something. And for us, that's making sure change happens.
2: A man's admitted killing one child and seriously injuring two others in a crash in Bedfordshire whilst being over the limit for drink and drugs. Jamie Fountain hit the three boys in Flitwick in April. A group of investors involved in a rescue bid for Thames Water are plotting a legal challenge if Andy Burnham tries to nationalise the company. Britain's biggest water firm could run out of money within weeks. Thomas Tuchel insists he wants to continue as England manager despite the criticism following their World Cup semi-final defeat to Argentina. He's come under scrutiny for his tactics after the team conceded two late goals. Even US President Donald Trump has criticised his approach, but Tuchel says he stands by his decisions.
4: I take, of course, the responsibility for these decisions, but the decisions are made under stress, the decisions are made in-game. This is in-game life coaching. I would regret if I didn't help. I would regret if we didn't react, but I have no regrets over the decision itself.
2: England face France in the third place playoff tonight. And a signed David Hockney print found inside a donated charity shop book has sold for more than £41,000 at auction. It was discovered nearly 50 years after being tucked away. From Sky News, I'm Imani Rana.
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5: 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So glad to be here on the Leica airwaves, thanking the wonderful Anuj and Ritha for keeping you company up until now. But now let's head straight into your back-to-backs. 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

0: If you could see me in the studio right now, you'd see I'm just dancing my head off, and I hope you are too. 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
0: Yeah, this is the brand new Weekend Bliss with your little miss, Anindi. Woo! I like to call this show your very own Blissy Fiesta, where you can enjoy nothing but the best tracks to brighten up your blissful weekend afternoons. I've even got your 90s throwbacks, your top hits, and your artist of the week, who is none other than the effervescent Ranveer Singh. But let's kick it up a notch with a little game for you. Now, I'm looking for the real Bollywood king or queen. I'm wondering how well you know your Bollywood. If you think you have what it takes to be my Bollywood Raja or Rani, then answer this. Where was the iconic song Deewana Hai Dekho from Kabhi Khushi Kabhi Gham filmed? Hint, it wasn't in Film City Mumbai, in case you were wondering that, you know. Tell me your answers on our WhatsApp 07424-222222, and I'll announce the winner at the end of this blissful hour. And up next, your song Rang Rang by the legendary Sonu Nigam. Back soon after this.

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0: these beautiful tracks for your Saturday afternoon. You're also listening to our Lata Mangeshkar classic, Koi Vada Na Kra, Koi Kra rather. I'm still looking for my Bollywood king or queen. Where was Deewana Hai Dekho filmed? Come on, tell me.
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1: Well, I was still looking for my Bollywood king or queen. I was looking for, where is the iconic song, Deewana Hai Dekho, from Kabhi Khushi Kabhi Gham filmed? If you got the answer right, then congratulations. It was, of course, in the British Museum, and specifically Blenheim Palace. It was filmed right here in London. I wanted to pick that for you because, you know, we're in London and it just ties in and it fits in. So congratulations if you did, of course, get the answer. I hope you've been enjoying your blissful hour with me, Anandi Shah, Weekend Bliss. I've been having the best time as well so far, but the fun is not over yet. I've still got amazing tracks for you, including your 90s throwbacks. So here we go. Let's get it. All right. Stay tuned.
0: Weekend Bliss with Anandi Shah. Like a
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10: Surinderella is back for 2026. 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
2: The top stories this hour. Former midwife Donna Ockenden has launched her inquiry into maternity services at Leeds, meeting families affected. It's after her report looking at Nottingham found systemic failures where mothers and babies were let down. A group of lenders seeking to take over Thames Water are plotting a legal challenge if Andy Burnham's government tries to nationalise it. The troubled utility firm is weeks away from running out of money. Here's our political correspondent, Rob Powell.
3: Many on the left in Labour would like to see that as a kind of jumping off point, an entry point to full nationalisation. And that is why you are now seeing a group of investors linked to Thames Water gearing up for a possible legal fight.
2: Andy Burnham's spending the weekend preparing to move into Downing Street after being confirmed as the new Labour leader. He says he won't be rushed into announcing appointments before becoming Prime Minister, though Home Secretary Shabana Mahmood is favourite for the key job of Chancellor. Travel experts say traffic's moving relatively well at the port of Dover despite fears of summer chaos caused by the EU's new border checks. 10,000 cars are expected to board ferries there today. Sport now, and Donald Trump's joined the criticism of Thomas Tuchel's defence-minded approach for England's World Cup defeat. The US president's challenged what he calls the manager's unusual deployment of his golf buddy Harry Kane. His side slumped to a 2-1 loss against Argentina following the semi-final changes. Ex-England defender Rio Ferdinand also questioned the tactics.
4: The identity and the profile of player that he picked, I'm not saying they can't play, but they're probably their super strengths would be more in terms of physical running power and providing big moments. But the manager has his right, and that's his job, to pick the players that he wants for his team.
2: England are getting ready for tonight's bronze medal match against France. And Ferrari's Lewis Hamilton faces a battle to take part in qualifying next hour for the F1 Belgian Grand Prix. The British driver crashed out in the last few seconds of final practice. From Sky News, I'm Chris Milligan.
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1: Welcome to your second hour of Weekend Bliss with your little Miss Anandi. And well done again to whoever won the first quiz in the first hour. But the fun and games continue. This hour, I am looking for who knows the Bollywood connection. And good news, this one features your artist of the week. So what connects these three people or things? Ranveer Singh, cricket, and Kapil Dev. Quick, get your answers into our WhatsApp, 07424222222. And I'll announce the winner at the end of the hour. Up next, great track for you, Mehndi Hai Rachnavali with Alka Yagnik and A.R. Rahman. Enjoy.
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0: This is your feel-good track, Jhoome Ki Raat. I'm just dancing in here. 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Get on it, quick.
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0: I just love this song. It's so soulful and so just smooth, smooth listening, which is exactly what this show is on Weekend Bliss. Well, here is an important announcement for parents. 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
1: Oh, we're already 2 hours in, but it's time to announce who had the Bollywood Connection quiz right. Congratulations go to the wonderful Fatima. Yes, the correct link between all three of them was that they all have the movie 83 in common. That is the right answer. Well, well done to you. And again, don't worry, I've got one more game lined up for you in the next hour, as well as all the best and blissful tracks to brighten up your Saturday afternoon. We'll be back soon after this beautiful, beautiful number next.
0: Weekend Bliss with Anandi Shah. Like a
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2: The top stories this hour. Former midwife Donna Ockenden's promising families' voices will be heard as she launches her investigation into maternity services and Leeds teaching hospitals. It follows her report, which found systemic failures in Nottingham. The review is expected to involve case reviews of stillbirths, infant suffering, oxygen deprivation, and deaths of mothers and babies between 2011 and 2025. Amarjit Kaur Mathru's daughter was stillborn in 2024.
3: I was 32 and a half weeks pregnant and presented three times at the hospital and was dismissed as just having ligament pain, and in fact on the third presentation I was blue lighted in by the ambulance service and was tachycardic, which basically means my body was shutting down.
2: A group of investors involved in a rescue bid for Thames Water are plotting a legal challenge if Andy Burnham tries to nationalise Britain's biggest water company. The supply could run out of money within weeks. A 49-year-old woman's been arrested on suspicion of murdering a pensioner in Bolton. The man, who was 75, was found dead at a house in the town yesterday morning. A murder investigation started in South Wales after firearms officers were called to an incident in Newport. Gwent police say a woman was shot dead early this morning. Thomas Tuchel says he takes responsibility for England's World Cup defeat to Argentina. Pundits, ex-players and even President Trump have criticised his defensive changes, which allowed the defending champions to score two late goals. Ahead of England taking on France in the bronze game tonight, Tuchel says he had tough decisions to take.
4: I felt that we become too passive. The momentum switches in the match. I tried to help my team. I tried to support. I took several decisions, trusting my instinct, my intuition, my experience, trusting my competitive in order to help the team and get the result. We didn't get the result.
2: And finally, a signed David Hockney print found inside a donated charity shop book has sold for more than £41,000 at auction. It was discovered nearly 50 years after being tucked away. From Sky News, I'm Chris Milligan.
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5: And your weather for today, London, you've got sunny intervals and a gentle breeze at a high of 24, and in the Midlands, a high of 22 degrees.
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1: Well, I hope you enjoyed that really peppy number. It's really, really great. And I love Shreya Ghoshal. You know what? Sonu Nigam and Shreya Ghoshal are just the best kind of like team, hands down. Anyway, that's really gone by quickly, hasn't it? This is the final hour, of course, of Weekend Bliss with your little miss, Anne and Lee. I've got one more game to play with you this hour, so it's not sad times. Yes, it might be the last hour, but we're just chilling. It's just all good vibes, all good fun here. So let's play the last game of your Weekend Bliss afternoon. And this is really going to test your mettle, this one. So pay attention and we'll see if you get it. Let's play two truths and one lie. So if you guess the lie, you win the game. So here are the three statements. Ranbir Kapoor wore his grandfather Raj Kapoor's original watch throughout the filming of the movie Animal. Director Karan Johar pitched the script of Kuch Kuch Hota Hai to Shah Rukh Khan whilst they were filming Dilwale Dulhaniya Le Jayenge. And hit composer Mithun wrote, composed, and recorded the global viral track Tum Hi Ho in less than 2 hours. You need to guess the lie in order to win the game. And of course, the winner will be announced at the end of the show. Good luck to you all. And let's keep up with your afternoon bliss. Your next track is a really, really good one. This is a Smriti Chauhan number. Let's see if you recognize it.

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11: Hi, this is Kush. 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Keep it Kush on Leica Radio for Rated Number.

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0: 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Leica Radio Network is celebrating the annual Rath Yatra this Sunday, 19th July. It's coming up very soon, isn't it? Starting from SKSST Kenton Harrow Temple and ending at Sri Swaminarayan Temple in Stanmore. 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To find out more, visit skssst.org.
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2: Hope you enjoyed that number. That was, of course, Afghan Jalebi, a really nice, spicy little number to brighten up your Saturday afternoon. Well, I think it's been a little bit of a challenge for you, this particular game I was playing, but not to worry. I think it was a bit hard. Even I probably wouldn't get it. So, if you remember, it was two truths, one lie, and the three statements were Ranbir Kapoor wore his grandfather Raj Kapoor's original watch throughout the filming of the movie Animal. Karan Johar pitched the script of Kuch Kuch Hota Hai to Shah Rukh Khan whilst they were filming Dilwale Dulhaniya Le Jayenge. And Mithun, the hit composer, wrote, composed and recorded the global viral track Tum Hi Ho in less than 2 hours. Which one is the lie? That was a really, really tough one. But of course, the lie is Ranbir wore his late father's Rishi Kapoor's watch in the film Animal, not Raj Kapoor. So that, yeah, I get it. That was a little bit hard. But I just wanted to kind of test you and see if you were paying attention. But I think, you know what? I think the songs were really chilling you out. And, you know, you were getting that vibe, you know, that Saturday afternoon, soothing, soulful vibe. And it was just probably a bit too much. I completely understand. We're playing all the best tracks for you. That's the point. So, if you didn't get it, that's totally fine. I'll be coming up with more games in my next show tomorrow, and of course from this weekend on. So not to worry, you will still have plenty more chances to win something.

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Well, this has been fun, hasn't it? Thank you so much for letting me add some bliss to your Saturday afternoon. But don't be sad, the weekend bliss continues tomorrow from 1 o'clock. Stay tuned for Annika's Weekend Drive up next, and of course, stay

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2: Top stories this hour. Former midwife Donna Ockenden has met families affected by maternity failings at Leeds Teaching Hospital's NHS Trust. She's opened an investigation after her one into services in Nottingham found systemic shortcomings. It'll look into stillbirths, newborns suffering oxygen deprivation and deaths of mothers and babies between 2011 and 2025. Ms. Ockenden's made a promise to both families and staff members.
3: We will always give our very best to ensure that the voices of families and importantly, staff on the ground are heard, listened to, amplified and acted upon.
2: A group of investors involved in a rescue bid for Thames Water are plotting a legal challenge if Andy Burnham tries to nationalise it. The troubled supplier could run out of money within weeks. London and Valley Water want to buy the firm for £10 billion, but the incoming Prime Minister says he wants to see more public control of utilities. John Boscu Nwogbu's from the campaign group We Own It.
4: 9 out of 10 countries in the world run their water in public ownership. In the United Kingdom, Scotland runs its water in public ownership. There is no reason whatsoever why we should continue to tolerate this model of running water. It should be taken into public ownership.
2: A murder investigation's begun in South Wales after firearms officers attended reports of an altercation outside a property in Newport. A woman was pronounced dead at the scene. A 66-year-old man's been arrested. Russian officials say 8 people have been killed and more than 60 wounded in a wave of Ukrainian drone strikes overnight. Video footage shows 2 warehouses belonging to Russia's largest online retailer, Wildberries, on fire. A 26-year-old's died in a car crash in County Antrim. Officers say the man who was riding a motorcycle collided with a car in Doak yesterday afternoon. And Thomas Tuchel says he takes responsibility of England's World Cup exit ahead of their bronze medal match against France later. He's faced criticism for his defensive tactics, even from Donald Trump. From Sky News, I'm Chris Milligan.
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5: Okay, London, let's look at your weather for tonight. We will continue to see a dry weather with mainly clear skies and just a few patches of cloud. You've got highs of 24 degrees. And Midlands, we look over at you, sunny intervals and a gentle breeze. You've got highs of 22 degrees.
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5: 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How are you doing? Happy Saturday, everyone. Thank you so much to Anandini and, of course, to Anurag, who kept you company. And now we are driving all the way until 7 p.m. Yes, we are. Let's kick off with our back-to-back tracks.
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9: Ladies and gentlemen, this is your captain speaking. Aaj ki flight mein aap sabka swagat hai. Hamara crew aapka bahut khayal rakhega, lekin aapse ek nivedan hai ki apni choli tightly baandh lein taki dil bahar na gir jaye.

0: Okay, so that was your first set of Back to Back tracks for Weekend Drive. The one you can hear in the background, Arijit Singh with Yejvani Hedivani, Diliwali girlfriend. And the one you heard before that is Choli Ke Piche from the film that is Crew. Welcome to Weekend Drive. Happy Saturday, everyone.
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0: Okay, so it is a Weekend Drive. It is the Saturday edition, which means that we have got a jam-packed show and you guys are going to be taking me all the way until 7 p.m. So let me tell you what we have got coming up. So after the next song, we have got My Big Question, which you will love, and I think it will be a good one to see what kind of stuff you guys like. Then we have got my favorite game called Where in the World, and then we are ending with a Riddle Me This. What a great show. So make sure you stay with me. We are going to do this one from Jamelli.

0: Don't you just love her voice? Honestly, she has got one of the best voices in Bollywood. That is the one and only Sunidhi Chauhan, Sajna Ve Sajna. Throwing it back to 2003. Loving this track.
1: Annika's big question.
0: Okay, so my big question this week is a little bit of a weird one, but I think you will get it when I say it. So, the question today is, if there was a feeling that you could bottle, what would it be? If there was a feeling you could bottle, what would it be? So, my example is that, you know, when you wake up with the alarm on a Saturday, Sunday, and then you realize it's that weekend, that kind of calm and bliss that comes over you, that is a beautiful feeling. Or, you know, when you've been sleeping and having a good sleep, and you've been sleeping on your arm and your arm is dead and then the blood flows back into your arm. That feeling, I would love to bottle. So if you've got a feeling that you think that should be bottled, message me and let me know, because I know I'm not the only one. Like, some people like the smell of petrol. That's a great feeling. But for me, it's definitely when the alarm goes off and you realize it is the weekend. So message me and let me know what your feeling is.
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0: Okay, so it is the weekend. It is the bigger weekend. We won't talk about what's happened, but it's the bronze final between England and France at 10 o'clock today. And then the big one, come on, Spain. It is Spain versus Argentina at 8 o'clock. 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

0: Wow, throwing you back to 1972 with this one. Okay. This is, of course, Pakiza, Lata Mangeshkar ji and Mohammed Rafi ji together. Yeah. I mean, what a duo. And if you like this kind of music, then you can listen to our sister station. Currently hosting is Sarita Sabral, the other legend, on 1035. That is Like a Gold.
1: Annika's big question.
0: Okay, so my big question to you guys today was, if you could bottle a feeling, what would it be? So my feeling is, you know that feeling when your alarm goes off on a Saturday or Sunday and you don't need to get up? That joyful, blissful feeling is what I would love to bottle. Or, you know what, that feeling when you've been sleeping in your arm or your leg or whatever, and I don't know how that happens, but basically you get kali. In Gujarati, you call it kali, is when you get pins and needles, and then when all the blood flows back into your arm, that feeling is insane. So if there's a feeling you could bottle, message me and let me know.
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0: Okay, so we had to play this because, of course, it is starring the one and only Salman Khan. We are still waiting for that release of Matra Bhumi. So until we watch that, we've got this one from Ekta Tiger. This is Wajid. And, of course, Shreya Ghoshal together. This is Mashallah. This is Weekend Drive with your host, Annika. Okay, so the Lycra Radio Network is celebrating the annual Rath Yatra this Sunday, 19th of July, starting at the SKSST Kenton Hara Temple, that is literally right opposite my house, and ending at Sri Swaminarayan Temple in Stanmore. Now, devotees will have the chance of pulling Lord Jagannath Ji's chariot through the streets of Harrow and Brent with live on-air updates from Ravi Sharma, Sarita Sabawar, and Ashwini from Lycra Radio and Lycra Goals. If you want some more information, visit sksst.org.
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0: Oh my God. You know, when this song came out, I was absolutely obsessed. Obsessed. But it still sounds so, so good, doesn't it? You've got Shreya Ghoshal and Saad Lam Jarrah together. That is a Guli Mata. 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

0: Honestly, I don't know if I was born a romantic or because I grew up in the era of the 90s, I became a romantic. I've got no idea. But I love songs like this. This is, of course, is Dheere Dheere Se Mere Zindagi Mein Aana from the film that is Aashiqui. It came out in 1990. I was actually 4 years old when this film came out. Absolutely loving that. Okay, so we are moving to the second hour of a weekend drive where I'll be playing my favorite game called Where in the World Am I? I give you a set of clues and then I want you to message me and tell me where you think I am. Okay, coming up, I have got one from Param Sundari and then I will see you after the news. Make sure you join me.
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2: Top stories this hour. The chief executive of Leeds Teaching Hospitals NHS Trust says he's deeply sorry to families whose babies have died or have been harmed while receiving care. Brendan Brown's comments come as former midwife Donna Ockenden starts an investigation into maternity failings there. Systemic shortcomings were identified in Nottingham. Allies of the new Labour leader say he intends to make a dynamic start to his premiership. Reports have suggested Andy Burnham could approve new oil and gas drilling in the North Sea. He'll get the keys to Downing Street on Monday. Former Prime Minister Boris Johnson has told Sky's Trevor Phillips he can't afford to diver.
3: He hasn't got much time and he needs to get on and he needs to give investors in this country a sense of hope. That means he needs to find reasons to buy British, get stuck in, and he needs to stop the hemorrhage of talent. And he needs to think about what he's doing on tax, and Labour needs to get a grip on spending.
2: Meanwhile, a group of investors engaged in a rescue bid for Thames Water are plotting a multi-billion pound legal battle with Andy Burnham's new government. That's if it forcibly nationalises Britain's biggest water company. Crews are spending a fourth day tackling a wildfire in the Cairngorms. Avonmore has been taken off the immediately affected area. F1 in just a second, but first, Donald Trump has criticised Thomas Tuchel's tactics following England's World Cup semi-final defeat by Argentina. The Three Lions conceded twice late on to lose 2-1 in Atlanta. The US president, who will present the trophy after tomorrow's final, says England ultimately cost themselves the game.
4: You have a great player in England who I played golf with, you know that, right? And he is Harry, who's been fantastic. I think they perhaps made a mistake when they made him a defensive player. What do I know about soccer? They took the league and they took their best player and then put him on defense.
2: England face France in the third place playoff tonight. And Formula One World Championship leader Kimi Antonelli has secured pole position for tomorrow's Belgian Grand Prix. He'll share the front row with Red Bull's Max Verstappen. From Sky News, I'm Chris Milligan.
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5: Okay, London, let's look at your weather. Tonight will continue to be dry and mainly clear skies. There will be patchy cloud. You've got lows of 12 degrees. And Midlands, we look over at you. Light cloud and a gentle breeze. You've got lows of 10 degrees.
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5: 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How are you doing? It is a Saturday. Happy Saturday, everyone. We are doing a weekend drive. We are at the second hour. 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

0: Okay, so that was your second set of Bad Fact Tracks. Of course, this is Weekend Drive, the one you can hear in the background. Three Idiots, what a legendary film. That is Zoobie Doobie. And the one you heard before that is Jump the Lug, your chart show number 10 at the moment from the film Cocktail 2. Okay, so I need to do a bit of an update with you guys. I haven't spoken to you for a while, so let me tell you what's been happening this week. I got to go to this thing called In Conversation with Aamir Khan, and it was absolutely fantastic. He talked about his life, his past, his future, his films, his craft making, which is why I played Three Idiots. And I'm going to do a mini vlog on it, so make sure you check it out on my socials. Okay, so let's talk about what's happening in the show. So coming up after the next song, we have got Where in the World Am I? And then we're going to be doing a Riddle Me This. Make sure you join me for that. Ooh, my voice is going a little bit. Okay, so let's do this one from Namaste London, and I'll go get a cup of tea.
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0: Okay, so it is time for my favorite game. You know I absolutely love this. Okay, let me give you the clue. So the first clue is that this place covers 3.6 million square miles. This place covers 3.6 million square miles. It spans part of 10 countries, including Morocco, Algeria, Tunisia, and Egypt. It spans part of 10 countries, including Morocco, Algeria, Tunisia, and Egypt. It feeds the Amazon rainforest. 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So let me give you those clues one more time. This place covers 3.6 million square miles. It spans part of 10 countries, including Morocco, Algeria, Tunisia, and Egypt. It feeds the Amazon rainforest, and it is the driest place on Earth. So I want you to message me and let me know where in the world you think I am.
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17: it could be you.
16: Yeah, what he said. Lotto, from the National Lottery. 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Players must be 18 or over.
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0: How beautiful is this song now? Ruby Razaji. I know she loves this song. So if you're listening, Ruby, this one is for you. This is Minimani with Choti Si Aasha from the film that is Roja. Take you back to 1992 with this one.
1: Where in the world is Annika?
0: Okay, so we are playing my favorite game called Where in the World. So I'm going to give you a set of clues and then I want you to message me and tell me where in the world you think I am. A lot of people in the actual WhatsApp messages have got it absolutely right. But I'm going to give you a bit more time because I think this one is a little bit tricky. Okay, so let me run through the clues. So the first clue is, as this place covers 3.6 million square miles. This place covers 3.6 million square miles. It spans part of 10 countries, including Morocco, Algeria, Tunisia, and Egypt. It spans part of 10 countries, including Morocco, Algeria, Tunisia, and Egypt. It feeds the Amazon rainforest, and it is the driest place on Earth. So I don't know if you guys have got it, but I want you to message me and let me know where you think I am. And we are going to do this one from Queen.
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0: Absolutely loving that. Of course, that is Neha Kakkar, Sonu Kakkar, and Laba Janjua together. Queen. Absolutely love this film. If you haven't seen this film, for all the girlies out there, definitely check it out. It is a great one.
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0: Okay, so episode number 25, how exciting Leica presenters take over. So there is an epic conversation with Donnie Brasco, Bali Brambert, with myself as well, Ruby Raza, Radio Wali, and Anissa Nasir. It is talking about the sacrifices presenters make for their careers to the unexpected challenges along the way. So in this episode, we get honest about what it takes to stay in the industry. And if you've ever been curious about what happens behind this mic, this episode is for you. So make sure you check it out.
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0: Your Feel Good track. 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What a great film that is. Of course, starring Amir Khan and Kajol as well. You've got Sean and Kailash Kher on the vocals. Jaan Sifarish.
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0: So that is DJ Sans and Miss Pooja together. That is Nakre Mari. And if you like this kind of music, make sure you stick around to hear Sonia after my show with her Desi Vibe Ones. Of course, this is American Desi too. Loving this. Miss
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0: Okay, so let's do the answer to where in the world. So I'm going to give you the set of clues. I'm going to tell you where I am, and then I'm going to tell you who got it right. So the clues were that this place covers 3.6 million square miles. This place covers 3.6 million square miles. It spans part of 10 countries, including Morocco, Algeria, Tunisia, and Egypt. It feeds the Amazon rainforest. Yep, so the sand and the rain from this place goes to the Amazon rainforest, and it is the driest place on earth. Of course, I was talking about the Sahara Desert. Now, I don't know if anybody's ever been there. If you've been there, can you tell me what it's like? Because I've got a trip coming up and I feel like part of it is going to be there. And I can't handle the heat in the UK, so I don't know what's going to happen when I go to the Sahara Desert. But let me tell you who got it right. So Bebo got it right, Bravin got it right, Sham, Chirag and Ragini all got it right. Today, could you please send me a camel, because we are talking about the desert, and I will make sure I play this game again.
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0: In 90s music, I cannot get over how good it is. Even though I grew up in the era, that is a major sub. 1998, Anuradha Podol ji and Udit Narayan ji. Maine pyar kiya to nibhana. Okay, so coming up, I have got one from Sikandar, and then we will move to the final hour of Weekend Drive. Don't be sad, we have got an epic game for you. Riddle me this, and I will see you after the news.
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2: The top stories this hour. The latest independent review of failures in maternity services has begun. Former midwife Donna Ockenden's launched her investigation into care provided at Leeds teaching hospitals. Daniel Ram's daughter, Aliona, died 27 minutes after she was born at Leeds General Infirmary after delays and failings in her care.
3: This is the only way that we'll ever get to parent our little girl, and that's to make sure that actually what happens to her isn't in vain and that her life means something. And for us, that's making sure change happens.
2: Last month, a similar inquiry found baby deaths and a toxic culture in Nottingham. A group of investors involved in a rescue bid for the troubled Thames Water are plotting a legal challenge if Andy Burnham tries to nationalise the firm. The incoming Prime Minister says he wants to see more public control of utilities. Russian officials say 8 people have been killed and more than 60 wounded in a wave of Ukrainian drone strikes overnight. Video footage shows 2 warehouses belonging to Russia's largest online retailer, Wildberries, on fire. A 49-year-old woman's been arrested on suspicion of murdering a pensioner in Bolton. The man, who was 75, was found dead at a house in the town yesterday morning. Sport, and Great Britain's Josh Kerr has broken the men's mile record by nearly half a second. His time of 3 minutes 42.66 seconds took him past the mark set by Morocco's Hicham El Guerrouj in 1999. World Athletics president Lord Sebastian Coe was cheering Kerr on at the Diamond League meeting at the London Stadium.
4: He set out the target of breaking the world record. He did it, and he did it in front of 60,000 people. He was foot perfect, and he brought the kind of mental resilience to that competition, that race, that I've rarely seen in any competition. It is an unbelievable performance.
2: And Thomas Tuchel says he takes responsibility of England's World Cup exit ahead of their bronze medal match against France later. He's faced criticism for his defensive tactics, even from US President Donald Trump. From the Sky News, I'm Chris Milligan.
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5: Okay, London, for you, tonight will continue to be dry and there'll be mainly clear skies. Just a few patches of cloud drifting in from the north. You have got lows of 12 degrees. And Midlands, we look over at you. Let's see what's happening. Tonight will continue to be dry and mainly clear skies too. You got lows of 10 degrees.
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5: 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Happy Saturday, everyone. It is the final hour of a weekend drive. Don't be sad, we've got a jam-packed hour. But we are going to kick off with our back-to-back tracks, so make sure you enjoy them.
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0: Okay, so that was your final set of Bad Bad Tracks. What beautiful songs. The one you heard first is from Matra Bhumi, still waiting for a release of that film. And the one you can hear in the background is from a film that is Roy, Chitiya Kalanya, of course, that is Kanika Kapoor.
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0: Drive with Annika. Yes, it is Weekend Drive with me. I hope you guys are having a good Saturday. So we are at the final hour, which means we are doing a riddle me this. I'm going to give you a riddle and then I want you to message me and tell me what you think the answer of the riddle is. I think this one is a very tricky one. But before we do that, let's do this one from Carl.

0: I mean, what a great track. You got Kunal Ganjwala on the vocals there. That is from the film that is Gal. 25 years old. Toba, Toba. Absolutely loving that for your Saturday afternoon. It is a weekend drive with your host, Annika.
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0: Okay, so time for Riddle Me This. It is a riddle that I think is a bit challenging, but I know you guys are very intelligent listeners because, of course, you listen to Like Radio and you listen to me, so I'm sure you're going to get it. Okay, ready for the riddle. It goes like this. I belong to you, but others use me more often than you do. What am I? I belong to you, but others use me more often than you do. What am I? One more time. I belong to you, but others use me more often than you do. What am I? I want you to message me and let me know what you think the answer to Riddle Me This is.
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0: one for your Saturday evening. That is from the film that is Golmaal Returns. That is Tha Karke. Absolutely loving that. I hope you guys are having a good one. And remember, we are doing a Riddle Me This. Make sure you get involved.
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0: Okay, so can you tell me who is the Artist of the Week this week? He definitely features in this film.

0: 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It was his first appearance with his missus that is Deepika Padukone. Lal Mulagya, absolutely love that. Of course, because it's about the Gujis, right?
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0: Okay, so this is your chart show at number one. Make sure you stay tuned in for the chart show, which is on my show on Friday between 6 and 7. This has been chart show number one for 2 weeks from Tamal Force. Sorry, loving this track. Okay, so you've got one more song to tell me the answer of a Riddle Me This. Let me tell you what the riddle is. Okay, so the riddle goes like this. I belong to you, but others use me more often than you do. What am I? I belong to you, but others use me more often than you do. What am I? I'm going to do one more track and then I'm going to tell you what the answer of a Riddle Me This is today.
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0: 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From the film that is Gadar Ek Prem Katha. What a beautiful track, right? For your Saturday afternoon.
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1: Riddle me this with Annika.
0: Okay, so let's do the answer to Riddle Me This. So the riddle was, I belong to you, but others use me more often than you do. I belong to you, others use me more often than you do. What am I? I love Pravin's answer. He said a kettle. No, Pravin, it's not a kettle, but I love that answer. The answer is actually your name, right? Because you own your name. It belongs to you, but you do own your name, right? You do own your name, but you don't use it. That is actually mind blown for me. But let me tell you who got it right. Sham got it right. Mona got it right. And Jinju got it right as well. Hoping I pronounced all your names correctly. So if you like this game, oh, today, send me a kettle in order of what Pravin has said. Absolutely loving that.
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0: Okay, so it is time for me to say a goodbye. Thank you so much for your company. I will be back tomorrow. And Sonia's up next. Show us some love. See you tomorrow.
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2: Top stories this hour. Two American service personnel have been killed in Jordan. US Central Command says they died defending the country from Iranian ballistic missile and drone attacks. Another person is missing. Former midwife Donna Ockenden has met families affected by maternity failings at Leeds Teaching Hospital's NHS Trust. She's opened an investigation after her one into services in Nottingham found systemic shortcomings. It will look into stillbirths, newborn suffering, oxygen deprivation and deaths of mothers and babies between 2011 and 2025. Miss Ockenden's made a promise to both families and staff members.
3: We will always give our very best to ensure that the voices of families and importantly, staff on the ground are heard, listened to, amplified and acted upon.
2: It's understood a group of Thames Water investors are plotting a legal fight if Andy Burnham's government tries to nationalise the firm. London and Valley Water's in negotiations to take control of the troubled supplier. The incoming Prime Minister's spoken of his desire to see public control of Britain's utility companies. Crews are spending a fourth day tackling a wildfire in the Cairngorms. Avonmore's been taken off the immediately affected area. Great Britain's Josh Kerr is the new holder of the men's mile world record. His time of 3 minutes 42.66 seconds at the London Stadium was the fastest in more than a quarter of a century. It surpassed the mark set by Morocco's Hicham El Garouj in 1999 by almost half a second. Kerr says he felt in control of events.
4: Experience in this game has shown me that all I need to do is pick my moments and not fight it too much. And the lights got ahead of me at points, the lights were behind me at points, but it only needed to be behind me when it came to the finish line. So I'm very pleased.
2: Olympic champion Keely Hodgkinson won the 800 metres at the Diamond League meeting. And finally, England could finish in third place at the World Cup tonight when they take on France in the unwanted bronze game. Thomas Tuchel's defensive selections in their semi-final against Argentina have been criticised by many, including President Trump. From Sky News, I'm Chris Milligan.
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5: And welcome to the This Eat Vibe Show. Let's get the weather for tonight. London, clear skies remain tonight with a temperature of 12 degrees Celsius. And the temperature for the Midlands, 12 degrees Celsius, a light cloud with a gentle breeze.
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1: So getting you the update for the football. FIFA World Cup 2026 drawings to a close very, very soon. But tonight, Saturday, the 18th of July, will be England versus France. The game kicks off at 10 p.m. tonight. I'm not even going to say who's going to win. Like, each of the games have been unpredictable. But tonight, if you're watching and you're preparing, tonight is England versus France.
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Radio. Coming up is a surprise dedication. I've got a request in here from Mona for her daughter who has recently graduated. And I took my time with this dedication because Mona has messaged in and she goes on to say, I'm a single mum of three daughters. And as you know, in our Asian community, it is hard work as a single parent, especially when you're the lady. So big ups to you, Mona, for, you know, having such a grand effect on the result of your daughter. What am I talking about? So recently, Ashna has graduated with a first class honours in law. And can I tell you, law is not easy to study. I'm halfway through my master's in law, cannot get it done. There is so much reading. But for the dedication tonight for Mona's daughter, Ashna, Ashna, I hope you're listening. Vidanya to you. A whole first class in law. I mean, was there ever any doubt? You spent all this time reading cases, surviving endless assignments, and probably arguing your way through every debate. And now you've got the results to prove it. So once again, Vidanya, congratulations to you. Officially adding professional know-it-all to your list of qualifications. You know what's going to happen now, right? From now on, every disagreement comes with a disclaimer because somehow you'll have legal authority to back it up. So seriously though, this is an incredible achievement. Everyone studying who aims for a first class works so hard and then eventually goes to achieve it. It's always incredible to have that feeling that, yes, I've made it. It's a reflection of all your hard work, your determination and late nights. You should be so proud of yourself. Now go and celebrate like the first class legend that you are. You've won this case beyond reasonable doubt. You see, I put some legal tactics in there. So proud of you. And not forgetting a mother dearest. So celebrating. Ashna, just now, I've got this coming up for you. I could hug you in person. This song I've selected, just reword the lyrics, okay? As if your mother is singing them to you. Because it's all about love, dedication, and knowing that you've got that parent there in the background supporting you. Mona, this one is for you, my love. Well done for your daughter graduating.

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3: 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To the world, it's Sonia on the Desi Vibe Show. Let's get you some Bollywood buzz. Just researched everything. It's all about Priyanka Chopra at the moment, reminding everyone that she's still that girl. So she's dropped a stunning first look as Mandakini from the SS Rajmouli Versani upcoming film around her birthday, and social media apparently went crazy. They forgot how to breathe, apparently. So the comeback era is serving a global icon who occasionally blesses Bollywood with her presence. This week, apart from Aamir Khan, global icon who occasionally blesses Bollywood with her presence. This week, apart from Aamir Khan getting married for the third time, a Bollywood buzz

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0: Let's do a shout out for everyone texting in just now. I haven't forgotten about you, Janimans. I see you on my screen. I know on your end it looks like I have not read the message. It's just I haven't had a chance to click on the screen, but it's coming up right in front of my eyes. So shout out to Rita. Good evening to you, Janima Rita. Shout out to my beloved Saffron, who is, at the moment, the number one Diljit fan. Shout out to Unks, which is short for Ankur. He's updated his nickname to Anks. Anks has been our Laika listener since he was single. Then he went to India to get married. He was a little bit reluctant. You know how you are. Once you've got the UK hover, it's hard to go back home and get married. Well, he did. He kind of went with it. He is happy. Then eventually he had some Laika babies. I'm not saying they're Laika babies per se, but I take them as Laika babies because I have been with him on this journey from singlehood to married life, now to parenthood. So shout out to Anks, the responsible parent vibe. Oh my God, it's so sweet. Shout out to Sham listening in just now. Sham is a dedicated Laika listener, but also loves up sending me roses. I love it, Sham, and chocolates. I give you the Laika listener crown. Shout out to Jirag locked in, and also Mona, Mum of the Evening. I'm going to dedicate Mum of the Evening to you, Mona babe. Keep it locked, keep it Laika. Punjabi Hour coming up in the next hour, 8 to 9pm. And that is where we celebrate anything and everything. It's like we're at a wedding, but the bride and groom are not there. The special guest is you.
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2: The voice that defined a complete era. 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The songs that touched millions. She's coming to London soon.
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2: The top stories this hour. An American service member's missing after another two were killed in Jordan. U.S. Central Command says they died defending the country from Iranian ballistic missile and drone attacks yesterday. Washington and Tehran have exchanged strikes after the ceasefire agreement fell apart last week. It's raising fears of a return to all-out war. Allies of the new Labour leader say he intends to make a dynamic start to his premiership. Reports have suggested Andy Burnham could approve new oil and gas drilling in the North Sea. The former mayor of Greater Manchester will get the keys to Downing Street on Monday. Former Prime Minister Boris Johnson says he can't afford to diver.
3: He hasn't got much time and he needs to get on and he needs to give investors in this country a sense of hope. That means he needs to find reasons to buy British, get stuck in, and he needs to stop the hemorrhage of talent. And he needs to think about what he's doing on tax, and Labour needs to get a grip on spending.
2: Former midwife Donna Ockenden has met families affected by maternity failings at Leeds Teaching Hospital's NHS Trust as she opens an inquiry there. A report into services in Nottingham found mothers and babies were systemically let down. There are more problems for beleaguered South East Water. 8,000 homes in and around Tunbridge Wells in Kent are without supplies. The company's blaming an instrument failure at a treatment works. The water's not expected to be back on until tomorrow. England have a chance to secure a best World Cup finish since they won in 1966 tonight. After their semi-final exit to Argentina, they face France in the bronze game, the third-place playoff. French defender Ibrahima Konate says both sides will grudgingly take part.
4: No one of us wanted to play this game for this third place, but we don't have the choice to play, you know. France and England have a big story together. Let's see what will happen, but yeah, we will do everything to win this game as well.
2: And finally, Chelsea have agreed a £117 million deal to get Morgan Rodgers from Aston Villa. He's expected to sign a six-year contract to move to Stamford Bridge. From Sky News, I'm Chris Milligan.
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5: So the weather update for London tonight. Clear skies remain, temperature 12 degrees Celsius. And the Midlands, a light cloud with a gentle breeze. Temperature for tonight for the Midlands, 12 degrees Celsius.
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while you're dancing to that one. The next track kicks in for all the Diljit lovers, including myself. Let's go.

Aranja, Diljit. Now, a lot of people ask me on a Saturday night, oh, if you're on the radio, if you're on air, don't you miss out going on a party? Absolutely not. I don't think there is a good Punjabi DJ out there on a Saturday night that has my vibe. I enjoy myself in the studio with you every Saturday night. The only time I'm not here, if I'm ill, hardly ever, or if I'm away on holiday, or if it's a super, super important party or wedding for somebody that I truly love. Otherwise, I can party Friday night, Sunday night. Saturday nights are always booked for you on Laika Radio, including myself. I feel so happy in the studio dancing around. All right, back to work, back to work. Now, if you don't know, Jasmine Sandler's has pulled the ultimate soft launch recently. Now, you may know her, you know, before it was linked between Jasmine Sandler's and Gary Sundu. But that, over the years, has broken down, okay? She's moved on, so is he. But somehow we don't forget that love story. But here is a new love story. After keeping her relationship completely under wraps, Jasmine Sandler's has shocked her fans by announcing her engagement live on stage. During her Delhi concert, she flashed her ring, introduced her fiancé, Shekhar Chaudhary, to the crowd, and proudly declared, "This is my man." Happy for her. All her fans filled up social media saying, "Congratulations, Glubby Queen." And then she had this particular song in the background that she had put together back in December 2024. Now, if you're thinking about getting married or you're imagining your husband to be, I believe the way she put these lyrics together back in 2024, it was her feeling that when I meet my husband, this is how I want to speak to him and this is how I want to feel with him. She named the song Lava, meaning the lava as you go around getting married. So take a listen to this because it is hyping up her engagement with her own song. Here we go, Lava. She manifested this for real. Celebrating Jasmine Sandler's.

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8: 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Atoll

It's all about the This E vibe. Right here. A smack bang middle in the power. Punjabi Power Hour. Next track, I'm giving you two golden oldies back to back right here. Before that one was Gidde Vich Nachdi De by Hira Group. The next one is a combo, Alap and Hira. Let's trim down that waistline.

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Has been released, and the title for this one is Like a Presenter.

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0: That track there by the one and only Back in the Day, Amrinder Gill. Coming up after this is Ed Sheeran and Karan Aujla. And then we go to the 9 o'clock news. And then we'll go into the request hour. And we'll also play Real Talk or Rubbish. It got a little bit delayed because I got excited with the music with you today.
1: Cranking out the biggest hits for the capital. 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
2: The top stories this hour. Two American service personnel have been killed in Jordan. U.S. Central Command say they died defending the country from Iranian ballistic missile and drone attacks. Another member of the armed forces is missing. Since the conflict began, 16 service members from the country have been killed and over 430 wounded. Our U.S. correspondent, David Blevins, says their military objective has changed since the start of the war.
3: It appears to have shifted from Iran's nuclear capability to its military capability around the Strait of Hormuz. Progress isn't being made, and I think all of that means it is becoming increasingly difficult for President Trump to justify putting US personnel in harm's way.
2: Former midwife Donna Ockenden has met families affected by maternity failings at Leeds Teaching Hospital's NHS Trust as she opens an inquiry there. A report into services in Nottingham found mothers and babies were systemically let down. There are more problems for beleaguered South East Water. 8,000 homes in and around Tunbridge Wells and Kent are without supplies. Meanwhile, a group of investors engaged in a rescue bid for Thames Water are plotting a multi-billion pound legal battle with Andy Burnham's new government. That's if it's forcibly nationalises Britain's biggest water company. Sport, and Great Britain's Josh Kerr is the new holder of the men's mile world record. His time of 3 minutes 42.66 seconds at the London Stadium was the fastest in more than a quarter of a century. Kerr says he felt in control of events.
4: Experience in this game has shown me that all I need to do is pick my moments and not fight it too much. And the lights got ahead of me at points, the lights were behind me at points, but it only needed to be behind me when it came to the finish line. So I'm very pleased.
2: Olympic champion Keely Hodgkinson won the 800 metres at the Diamond League meeting. And England could finish in third place at the World Cup tonight when they take on France in the unwanted bronze game. Thomas Tuchel's defensive selections in their semi-final defeat to Argentina have been criticised by many, including US President Donald Trump. From Sky News, I'm Chris Milligan.
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5: So the weather for tonight, for London, clear skies remain. Tonight's temperature, 12 degrees Celsius. Same for the Midlands tonight, 12 degrees Celsius, light cloud with a gentle breeze.
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0: It's Sonia. It's the This Seat Vibe Show. It's Saturday night, the 18th of July. It's a little bit delayed. I got excited with the music. It's time to play Real Talk or Rubbish. Basically, I give you a statement. You text in on the WhatsApp 07424222222, gentlemen. All you text in is Real Talk, or you text in the word rubbish, meaning am I just chatting rubbish to you? The statement is linked to the football, the sports event, the women's tennis. It's been quite a sporty couple of weeks. So I thought, let me find something that could be true or it could be a lie, but you will decide. Do you see how that rhymed? So Real Talk or Rubbish, the statement tonight, you let me know, am I telling the truth? Meaning, is it real talk or am I just chatting rubbish? Now, before she came a top-notch, a global Bollywood artist, Deepika Padukone was a national-level badminton player before acting. Is that real talk or am I chatting rubbish? So once again, Deepika Padukone, the actress, the Bollywood actress, before hitting the big time as an actress in Bollywood, she was a national-level badminton player before acting. Text in 07444 222222. I'm just going to check who gets the right answer the fastest. It's Sonia. It's the This Seat Vibe Show.
1: 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With Sonia, it's always better.

0: So Pravin is on his evening walk after overeating. What did you eat, Pravin, that was so yummy that you just couldn't stop? The next song actually lines up with you. Requested by Saffron Raat Digeri. Normally it's in a car, but your Raat Digeri is while you're walking around. Pravin, shout out to you.
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0: I just say I love each and every one of my listeners? Even you, your silent listener, you little shy little thing, just texting in once in a while. Now, can I just give you an example of the dedication of my journeymans? We've got Sham sitting in a cinema. I think he's got me on his AirPods. I was like, how are you in the cinema and answering the question of real talk or rubbish? He was like, the movie hasn't started yet. The trailers are on. And again, their dedication. Oh my God, I love you, Sham. Thank you so much. But do enjoy the movie. You can switch me off. Don't worry, I'm not going to be offended. But Jal, come next Saturday on time, 7 to 10pm. So, so sweet. Am I that fun? Might be, right? I do enjoy my time with you every Saturday night. Now, going back to real talk or rubbish. Playing a game with you this evening, I give you a statement. You tell me, am I telling the truth or am I just chatting rubbish? I picked up a sporty theme with the football going on, the T20, women's tennis, cricket, everything. All sports were going on. The only thing that wasn't happening was swimming. Or maybe I've missed that. So the question tonight on Real Talk or Rubbish is, Deepika Padukone, our Bollywood actress, the global icon, was a national level badminton player before acting. Text in on 07424 22222. 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It's Sonia. 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
1: So everyone is just getting ready, preparing for the game to kick off tonight at 10 p.m. It is England versus France tonight. I feel that France is going to win. I don't know about you, but let me know what you think on the sideline after Real Talk and Rubbish. I think France is going to make it. It's Sonia Sidisi, Vibe Show, right here on Leica, keeping you up to date with the football scores.
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1: Now, the next song I have especially as much as it would allow me for the understanding. To select a song for Kiran Deep Kaur. Now, I cannot go tonight without putting in some dedication for her and her family. If you haven't heard it, it was the young lady, Kiran Deep Kaur, 24 years old, from India, living in Hayes with her husband and her three-month-old baby. She was recently murdered while she was in her house. The prosecutors told the court that the family and the guy who was a complete stranger to the family. And she was attacked while asleep in her West London home in Hayes. I just want to dedicate the next song for her and her family. There are vigils taking place in Hayes if you would like to make your way there. But I just think as a community, maybe mainstream media may not always report it as much as we would like. But as a community, if you are around the Hayes area, I've seen Facebook vigils going on. You can always pay your respects and visit the family. So overall, slowly but surely, the case is taking up attention. And the family in Punjab are wanting and appealing for her body to be taken back to the Punjab for the final rites. So can I just take a few moments on the next song? As a community, just to remember Kiran Deep Kaur. And if there's any way we can help the family, we'll do something. So this one dedicated to Kiran Deep Kaur, her husband, and the PRDG baby, 3 months old.

0: That one there, dedicated to Kirandeep Kaur, who recently lost her life in Hayes. As a community, I'm just dedicating this for her and her beloved family.
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2: 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Let's just get the answer in for real talk or rubbish. So earlier I asked you this, well I didn't ask, well I did kind of ask, it's a question and a statement mixed in one. Deepika Padukone was a national level badminton player before she became a global actress, Bollywood actress. The reason I picked that was because there's a sporty theme going on, football, tennis and cricket. The game was for you to tell me, am I telling the truth, meaning real talk, or am I just chatting rubbish? And can I just say, well done to everyone who's taken part. The answer was real. Deepika Padukone was in fact a national level badminton player before she switched to acting. And her dad did say at that time that if acting doesn't work out, you'll come back to becoming even on a coming back to a higher level for badminton. And she agreed. But then as you can see, destiny took over and she became a bigger star in Bollywood. Can I just say, you know when I said who would be the fastest to get in the answer? Can I just say, am I surprised? I'm not surprised, but I am a little bit. Sham, who was in the cinema about to watch a film, was the fastest person to get the answer. He's now busy watching his film while he enjoys that one. Shout out to Sham. He was the fastest to get that answer correct. So once again, it was correct. The statement is correct. Deepika Padukone was a national level badminton player before she became a global Bollywood actress.

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2: The top stories this hour. Andy Burnham's announced he's going to scrap controversial plans to launch digital IDs in the UK. This was one of Keir Starmer's flagship policies and designed to help crack down on illegal immigration. But concerns were raised about privacy, with reports suggesting the programme would cost £1.8 billion over 3 years. Our political correspondent Rob Powell says the new Prime Minister wants to spend this cash on easing the cost of living crisis.
3: They're essentially saying they can find better ways to spend this money, and I think are also casting this digital ID scheme as an example of the kind of centralised government that Andy Burnham wants to break up and move towards a more devolved, localised setup.
2: Two American service personnel have been killed in Jordan. US Central Command says they died defending the country from Iranian ballistic missile and drone attacks. Another member of the armed forces is missing. Police investigating the murder of a man who was kidnapped are trying to find his £1,000 Louis Vuitton trainers. Jack Sullivan was taken from Waltham Abbey in Essex on the 22nd of June. The 21-year-old died 4 days later after being found with serious injuries in a car park in Hertfordshire. Crews are spending a fourth day tackling a wildfire in the Cairngorms. More than 50 firefighters are deployed with support from specialists and waterbombing helicopters. John Henderson is the Assistant Chief Officer of the Scottish Fire and Rescue Service.
4: The conditions today have been really quite favourable, so there's been some real progress made over the course of today. Wildfires, however, are weather-driven events, so conditions make a significant difference. And then clearly we've got a fire on a mountain range, so the terrain is treacherous, some of it is inaccessible.
2: In sport, England are just getting underway in their third-place playoff with France at the World Cup. A win in Miami would seal their best performance at the tournament finals since lifting the trophy in 1966. Dean Henderson replaces Jordan Pickford in goal, while Ivan Toney comes in for captain Harry Kane up front. From Sky News, I'm Connor Sefton.
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2: Top stories this hour. England have enjoyed a spectacular first half in Miami to lead France 4-0 in their World Cup third place playoff. Captain Declan Rice opened the scoring inside 3 minutes, with Ezri Konsa and Bukayo Saka's double adding further goals before half-time. Victory would secure England's best finish at the tournament since lifting the trophy in 1966. Andy Burnham's scrapping one of Keir Starmer's flagship policies. The digital ID programme won't be going ahead in what his team is calling a reset of priorities. Former Conservative Prime Minister Boris Johnson says Mr Burnham must set out his priorities.
3: He hasn't got much time and he needs to get on and he needs to give investors in this country a sense of hope. That means he needs to find reasons to buy British, get stuck in, and he needs to stop the hemorrhage of talent. And he needs to think about what he's doing on tax, and Labour needs to get a grip on spending.
2: Two American troops have died from direct Iranian fire in Jordan, and another is missing. A total of 16 US service members have been killed since the conflict began. Our US correspondent David Blevins says there will be questions about their military objectives.
4: It appears to have shifted from Iran's nuclear capability to its military capability around the Strait of Hormuz. Progress isn't being made, and I think all of that means it is becoming increasingly difficult for President Trump to justify putting US personnel in harm's way.
2: A murder investigation started in South Wales after firearms officers were called to an incident in Newport. Gwent police say a woman was pronounced dead early this morning following an argument in the town. A 66-year-old man's been arrested. There are more problems for beleaguered South East Water. Up to 7,000 households in and around Tunbridge Wells in Kent have low pressure or no water at all. Supplies may not return until tomorrow evening at the earliest. And American Sam Burns has a two-shot lead after the penultimate round of the Open Golf. New Zealand's Ryan Fox is among his nearest challengers on 8 under par. From Sky News, I'm Connor Sefton.
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2: The top stories this hour. We begin with breaking news. The US has launched airstrikes against Iran for the eighth night in a row. US Central Command says the strikes are designed to punish the Islamic Revolutionary Guard Corps for targeting American service members in Jordan last night. Two US troops were killed following a drone and missile attack, and a third is missing. Andy Burnham's confirmed he'll scrap the previous government's digital ID programme as he prepares to enter Downing Street. The new Labour leader wants to redirect resources towards people's everyday priorities. This time tomorrow, Keir Starmer will be preparing to tender his resignation to the King. Polling expert Joe Twyman says Mr Burnham will need to get to work fast.
3: What needs to happen, particularly in the first 100 days, is that people need to perceive that a change has occurred, that this is a turning point in British politics, not a talking point among British politicians.
2: A small Oxfordshire village is threatening to break away from the UK over plans to house asylum seekers nearby. Piddington, which has 370 residents, is angry about a lack of consultation over the single male adults being housed at a military base in Bicester. People living there are concerned.
4: As you know, we're a very small village, but out of our population, 65% are women and children. For every 9 women and children, there will be 50 men.
5: I've got an 18-year-old daughter. We are now talking about, because she will walk freely through the village. We feel that that's not going to be safe for her to do anymore.
2: Drake's placed a £1.1 million bet on Argentina beating Spain in the World Cup final. He'll clinch a £3.8 million payout if they win. The rapper's got a track record of making losing bets, though, in what some have called the Drake curse. In sport, England's rugby union side have clinched a 31-24 victory over Argentina in the Nations Championship. Wales' troubles continued with a heavy 43-0 defeat to world champion South Africa, but Scotland came from behind to beat Fiji 33-17. From Sky News, I'm Connor Sefton.
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2: Top stories this hour. England secured their best finish at the World Cup since 1966 with a thrilling 6-4 win against France in the third-place playoff. Bukayo Saka's hat-trick helped earn Thomas Tuchel's side a bronze medal in Miami. Some England fans were watching from New York, where they'd hoped to see them face Spain in tonight's final. They still can't get over the 2-1 semi-final defeat to Argentina.
3: To me personally, it means absolutely nothing. Seconds no good. England, we need to win it. I need to win it in my lifetime.
4: We went one goal up and then didn't touch the ball again, so, you know.
2: Some breaking news now, and the controversial social media influencers Andrew and Tristan Tate have been arrested in Miami. It's in connection to a British investigation into sexual offences that allegedly took place from 2010 to 2017. Andrew Tate faces a total of 42 charges, while Tristan faces 17, including allegations of rape, sexual assault and trafficking. Prosecutors will now seek their extradition to the UK. An American service member's missing after another two were killed in Jordan. They died defending the country from Iranian ballistic missile and drone attacks on Friday. In response, the US has launched airstrikes against Iran for an eighth night. Andy Burnham's announced he's going to scrap controversial plans to launch digital IDs in the UK. This was one of Keir Starmer's flagship policies and designed to help crack down on illegal immigration. Sky's political correspondent Rob Powell says the new Prime Minister wants to spend this cash on easing the cost of living crisis.
5: They're essentially saying they can find better ways to spend this money, and I think are also casting this digital ID scheme as an example of the kind of centralised government that Andy Burnham wants to break up and move towards a more devolved localised setup.
2: And there are more problems for beleaguered South East Water. Up to 7,000 households in and around Tunbridge Wells in Kent have low pressure or no water at all. The company's warned supplies may not return until this evening at the earliest. From Sky News, I'm Connor Sefton.
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